touch this. 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You can't touch this. You can't touch this.

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0: calling you for about 2 days now, and I want to see you, darling. I really do, you know, because I think of you, and all of me kind of goes a little bit crazy. So I believe it's a match, darling. You should phone me, and we will have...
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gone. Digging through my refrigerator, I'm gone. Cowboy hat, my old Levi's, I'm gone. Cup of Joe and a pine is driving, I'm gone.

tricks you pull. Seems like we're making up more than we're making love.